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Can a mountain exist before it is washed to the sea? 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Yes, and how many times can a man turn his head and pretend that he just doesn't

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Yes, and how many deaths will it take till he knows the

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0: Ut senegashon kogoset ko tot kamino manito chimei. 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the was called Jimato this seat. Ashamanan Jiskas got boys again, Bago Jisho Jaspin yet, they swear them and gays persuade that. Yam gays persuade them and Satan got swim at the Gaims them, and it's Calgat here with Pugwinan Catwood Kermit to go Jimate. Maris that the Muscadin Gazaks Neska, we name Yemen or Shiro and Shem, Dodge, Mogatsano and Shady Squad, Egon Nodis, Tmine, Dow, Shin, Gis, Tmine, Dow, Soja, was says, or Stramari, Jin, Shem, Dog, all with the Dot, Amen Donan Gavas, that Yad, and Jiske, Genevia, Dame Donan. David Lord Shem dog all with Sidgerson no gant out that Besoga Gistat Wasco no Gessi no Gesjos Gris Gabby with Sin Shem dog with Say Hong when God Ben Matawa with Endman Menaman do it we as he the 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

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Negaish, but in the Mark. 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

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Yes, and how many deaths will it take till he knows

Os ket scan ni sonoa sona swos sit stand to scobiam ni chem dam no ni sonoa so kotwat kit stet mestet down.

impossible for me back in 1974. 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So I tell you what, I want to